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0: You know, Ty, I told you, Tyler, I've shared with you many times that my boyfriend is a super techie freak. So, of course, anytime iPhone or Apple is unveiling anything new, he's going to sit me down and we're going to watch the presentation for all the new features. And I was just like, man, what are the cell phone case companies going to do for this? These people waste no time. Within the next 12 hours, they were already selling the new cases for this phone. I'm like, y'all are on it.
1: Well, my first question is he left-handed?
0: He's not left-handed.
1: Okay. So he's not the ones that are being discriminated by Apple, which the iPhone's not even out until next month. But all the reviews saying it's easy to unfold for right-handers, but the left-handed people are southpaws. It's extremely awkward and cumbersome.
0: Wait a minute. I didn't really think about that. Yeah, because it does open up like a book in that way. That's kind of funny. Sometimes our lefties get left out, and I hate that for them.
1: Yeah. I have my gripes with Apple, as we've talked about in this show. I'm a droid for lifer. I'm a Samsung guy because, you know, they make you buy these new phones and maybe 1.1 feature of the camera is upgraded.
0: Oh,
1: it's nothing, anything crazy.
0: I cannot.
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1: It's Nightly with Jaden Seiler. T, can you wrap up your weekend in one word for me and break it down?
2: Football.
1: Let's talk about it.
2: That is all I did this weekend. On Saturday, I was on the couch, watched football from 11 a.m. to the last game didn't end till like 2 a.m. So just constant football. Then, of course, the NFL on Sunday. I went to a bar to see my Chicago Bears beat down the Charlotte Panthers. Sorry, Charlotte people, but the Bears are great.
1: Look, I had one thing on my itinerary for the weekend, and that was to attend a sound bath that my friend was hosting. Yeah, I went to sleep at 4 a.m. and didn't make it, and I felt like a horrible person, even though I paid $40 for the class. Spent a little time with the parents and also ordered a batch of 36 cookies that I had no reason to order, Tyler. It was a mess.
2: That's a lot of cookies.
1: Too many cookies.
2: And there's a lot of TV on tonight. You got the first Monday Night Football game, Denver Broncos taking on the Kansas City Chiefs. So we'll see Taylor on TV, on national TV for the first time, as she's going to support her husband. And the Emmys are tonight as well.
1: That's right. Television's biggest night is going to be happening in real time tonight, and we could watch history get made more than once. First of all, Mariska Hargitay is hosting, and if you grew up watching Law & Order SVU, I really feel like there's a pipeline for people that grew up watching SVU and now are true crime junkies. Those are my people. I cannot wait to see her at the stage tonight. Zendaya could be picking up her third Emmy, and The Pitt. Tyler, I keep hearing about the show The Pitt. They lead with 25 nominations.
2: Yeah, I haven't seen it. I know it's a medical show, but me and my girl, she's a nurse practitioner for Children's Mercy. Yeah, she doesn't want to take any of that home, so we don't watch any medical show.
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I paint the town red. 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
1: From the KLFY Newsroom, I'm George Faust. We begin with a story developing here in Lafayette, where police responded to the scene of a shooting last night. According to Lafayette police, officers responded to the 200 block of Surrey Street just after 9 p.m. Police say they established a crime scene and are working to find out what led to the shooting. No word yet on any victims. Anyone with information is asked to call Lafayette Crime Stoppers at 232-TIPS. In other news this morning, the Louisiana insurance market gets a big change. Property Insurance Company of America is taking over all commercial policies held by the Louisiana Citizens Company. In a lunch announcement Monday, Governor Jeff Landry says the move will strengthen the state's insurance market and increase competition, something that's been a focus for lawmakers. Let's look at some of the news headlines. I'm George Faust from the KLFY Newsroom.
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2: Warm, muggy, and mostly sunny to kick off this Tuesday. Temperatures back starting in the mid to upper 70s. As we head into the afternoon, mid 90s again with a heat index right around 108 degrees. Skies turn partly sunny. And just like Monday, there will be a round of isolated showers and thunderstorms as rain chances increase to 30% after your lunch break. From the Storm Team 10 Weather Center, I'm Chris Cozart.
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Acadiana's number one hit music station, 94.5 KSMB. Bobby Nova said I'm going to go make a trip to New Orleans tomorrow to see Bruno Mars. Looking forward to that. And I'm hoping for good weather. But this heat, it's back. The heat, the humidity, the stickiness, the heat indexes, all back again in the forecast. Now, for high school football this Friday night, you may have a low of anywhere between 68 to 70. That's not a big drop, but it's going to be noticeable. So around kickoff time, Friday night, if you got a game, you should have some, I would say, noticeable like change in the weather, a noticeable change, a drop in temperature. But let's wait and see, because a lot of times they'll say that, and then come the day of, it only got down to 75. So hopefully, no. Like, if you're, I was in the band. If you've been in the band, you're in a uniform, you're a football player, whatever you do, you know, you're dressed up, you're packing extra clothes and stuff, and it's hot. It's miserable, especially here in the South. So hoping that you have a low for a kickoff Friday night between 68 and 70. But today's forecast, scorching hot all over again like yesterday. Partly sunny sky is going to be hot, 30% chance of rain, heat index. Here you go. The important part of the forecast, 100 to 108. Stay hydrated today, whatever you're doing outside. High today, about 95. It's 77 right now. All kinds of stuff happening.

0: on the show. We've got some, trying to figure out how to word these. Well, I'll just say trips for a family of four. And they're really cool. They're all-inclusive trips to Mexico. We've got 16 Dreams Resorts vacations to give away. And this is like the family, like you and three family members going somewhere. We got details on that coming up this morning. We got details on the Red Dress Run that's coming to downtown Lafayette, first one ever. And Ella Langley, hotter than ever right now. We have a flyaway to see her, and I'll get you qualified for that in about 15 minutes or less right here.
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0: Acadiana's number one hit music station, 94.5 KSMB. Weather today, scorching hot, partly sunny skies for the most part. Slight chance of rain, what we have every afternoon. Had that yesterday. You know, it rained for a while. It really depends on where you were, but it rained where I was. And then the skies opened up, and I don't mean raining opened up. After it rained, they opened up, and they were like just blue, beautiful blue skies. Hoping for that again today. 30% chance of rain. Heat index 100, 108. Right now it's 77. You want to hear something? It's going to sound like, oh, there's no way. It's been that long? Yes, it has been that long. 21 years ago today, YouTube, okay? The founders were worried that the platform had only 40 to maybe 60 uploaded videos. And they feared that people on YouTube would quickly run out of things to watch and then they would leave. That was 21 years ago today. They were sweating bullets. And now look, I was on it last night and YouTube can pull you in. If you type in any song or whatever you're looking for, I'm usually looking for like music and stuff. But if you type in any song, anything related to that song comes up, well, you know, you got to click on it and then you go click on that and then some more come up. And I've wasted an hour and 15 minutes. I only wanted one song. And then the Crest White Strip commercials in between. If you get past that, if you got patience, YouTube is fantastic. But imagine that. 2005, doesn't seem that long ago, 21 years ago, the founders of YouTube were sweating, going, oh man, we've only got 40, 50, 60 videos. People are going to watch this. Yes. Steve Chen and Chad Hurley said the library of videos they had, what they felt were uninspiring and leaving people anxious, and that people were just going to lose the site, you know, like not even save it, bookmark it, not even go to it anymore. But that didn't happen, right? What else is going on today? I do want to get you qualified for the Ella Langley Flyaway. This is cool because she's going to be somewhere that's really cool. Red Rocks Amphitheater in Colorado, October 7th. We want to send you and a guest there. We've got airfare, hotel for a couple of nights, and Ella Langley at the Red Rocks in Colorado. So here's the key word to text in this morning. It's closest, as in closest to having her song, think back in 2024. C-L-O-S-E-S-T, closest is your national keyword. Text it in to 95819. You could see Ella. Good luck.
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4: Warm, muggy, and mostly sunny to kick off this Tuesday. Temperatures back starting in the mid to upper 70s. As we head into the afternoon, mid 90s again with a heat index right around 108 degrees. Skies turn partly sunny. And just like Monday, there will be a round of isolated showers and thunderstorms as rain chances increase to 30% after your lunch break. From the Storm Team 10 Weather Center, I'm Chris Kozar.
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1: They say the holy water's watered down, and this town's lost its faith. Our colors will fade eventually, so if our time is running out, day after day, we'll make the mundane a masterpiece. Oh my, my, oh my, my love, I take one look at you, you're taking me out.

0: Acadiana's number one music station, 94.5 KSMB. I remember DJing a wedding reception. That was like the bridal party song. And you never know what to expect. Like if three or four people in the bridal party are going to get up, they're all going to do something. That song, I think it was like in Vermilion Parish, I did a wedding. That song, it wasn't just the bridal party. It's like the guests were in on it too. And it looks like there's like 40 or 50 people all doing this big circle dance to that song. I will never, every time I hear that song, I go, oh yeah, that wedding. I will never forget that song. Weather today, very hot, a lot of sunshine, 30% chance of rain today. Heat index 100 to 108. This heat's nothing to mess around with. The actual high today should hit about 95. That doesn't even matter anymore. It's the heat index. So if you have football practice after school, you got band, you got track, you got something outside, my delivery drivers, EMTs, law enforcement, tow truck, construction, oil field, roofers, HVAC, we need you. We need you. We need you. We count on you. So stay hydrated, okay? I mean, I'm serious. This heat is nothing to mess around with. It's 77 right now. I got a story coming up around 7:10. Is this you? Are you making reservations at restaurants just so you can eat alone? That's a new thing. I ate by myself. Now, it wasn't like a reservation, but I was at Zeus yesterday on Johnson, and it was good. But no, this is people like, this is one of those deals where it's to the point where people are like, just don't bug me. I just want to eat. So people are doing this more than ever before. Like, it's up big time. And I'm going to tell you the whole story. So people are making reservations at restaurants and eating alone. So you got the heat in the forecast today. Stay hydrated, seriously, all day long. And I don't see a break. However, I will say this. For high school football Friday night, you may experience a low of anywhere between 68 to 70 come kickoff time. Also this morning, the Red Dress Run, first one ever, is coming to Lafayette. We are the big sponsor. We would love for you to be a part of this. Bust out your red dress and join in for the first ever Crew de Acadian Red Dress Run. 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I DJ for them every year. They cut up. Like, when the Mardi Gras ball, the dance is over, I'm going, oh, come on. Two more hours. This was too good. And they always have surprises. They're a lot of fun. So if you want to join a Mardi Gras crew, Crew de Acadian Mardi Gras crew, they're putting on the Red Dress Run. 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
1: From the KLFY Newsroom, I'm George Faust. We begin with a story developing here in Lafayette, where police responded to the scene of a shooting last night. According to Lafayette police, officers responded to the 200 block of Surrey Street just after 9 p.m. Police say they established a crime scene and are working to find out what led to the shooting. No word yet on any victims. Anyone with information has asked to call Lafayette Crime Stoppers at 232-TIPS. In other news this morning, the Louisiana insurance market gets a big change. Property Insurance Company of America is taking over all commercial policies held by the Louisiana Citizens Company. In a lunch announcement Monday, Governor Jeff Landry says the move will strengthen the state's insurance market and increase competition, something that's been a focus for lawmakers. That's a look at some of the news headlines. I'm George Faust from the KLFY Newsroom.
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2: Warm, muggy, and mostly sunny to kick off this Tuesday. Temperatures back starting in the mid to upper 70s. As we head into the afternoon, mid 90s again with a heat index right around 108 degrees. Skies turn partly sunny. And just like Monday, there will be a round of isolated showers and thunderstorms as rain chances increase to 30% after your lunch break. From the Storm Team 10 Weather Center, I'm Chris Cozart.
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0: 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Traffic update.
3: 100 block of Turlings Drive at Marcel. Traffic control. 600 block of Church at 4th. Traffic control there. Also 700 South Field Span at Cameron. That's Highway 90. Accident with no injuries. And the 100 block of St. Nazaire Road and Broussard. Traffic control. Another update is on the way. Right after 7 here at 94.5 KSMB.
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0: Station 94.5 KSB. I'm looking forward to that concert tomorrow night in New Orleans. I'll be there. Bruno Mars. Can't wait to see it. I've been wanting to see him for a long time, and finally it's going to happen. Weather today, a lot of sunshine, a lot of heat, a lot of humidity. Heat index should be between 100 and 108. That's the same thing as yesterday. And then rain in the afternoon, likely. About a 30% chance. High today, mid-90s. It's 77 right now. So I did tease a story right before 7 o'clock. I would do around 7:10, and that's this story right here. Are you one of these people that's making reservations to eat alone? Now, I'm not talking about like just pulling up somewhere and eating. Like yesterday, I went to Zeus. I'm talking about booking a reservation at a restaurant. Let's say book it tonight, 7:30. How many people in the party? Oh, just me. That's what people are doing right now. More and more people are doing this. And the number has jumped dramatically from 2025. Making reservations on Tuesdays is up like 15%. It's not uncommon anymore. More and more places, if you're a waitress or hostess, you probably may be aware of this already, but it's supposed to be the new thing right now. Now, I don't know. I was reading the story. It doesn't say why, but I would imagine you want some peace and quiet, or the number one reason, you want to play on your phone and eat. This is a trend that's happening more and more. People are making reservations on Tuesdays. It's up 15%. They're eating alone. It's the largest increase of any day of the week. I don't know why Tuesday. You know, a lot of times restaurants have specials early in the week to get you in instead of waiting until Thursday, Friday, and Saturday when you can't get in. Breakfast reservations. Yes, that's up, as well as afternoon and evening hours. And people are doing this more and more. I would think it's just you want some peace, and you're just not in the mood to cook. You could be single, could be just visiting town maybe, but just a lot of people in general seem to be doing this no matter what. There's really no specific reason that they're just eating, not just eating alone, but booking a reservation to eat alone. If you're doing that, let me know. Call or text 337-920-KSMB, 337-920-5762. I'm not talking about pulling up, you know, somewhere like, I'll pick a place. You pull up at Slides. It's not the same thing. I'm talking about you call or you go online with an app, you book a reservation for just you and nobody else, and you eat alone. You good? I mean, you might have something to study for. Maybe you do want to play on your phone. Maybe there's stuff you want to do, some online shopping, and don't want to be bugged. Maybe you have kids and you're thinking, I'll never get this done at home. So you go to a restaurant, you eat by yourself, and you buy everything on Amazon. Is that it? Partly sunny skies today. A slight chance of rain around 30%. It's going to be hot. Main thing, if you were outside at all yesterday, it's a repeat of that forecast. Heat index will be 100 to 108. Right now it is 77. We got this really cool contest. We got a bunch of them going on, like two or three going on at the same time. But this one here, if you didn't get a chance to go to the beach, we got you. Oh, do we have you? Yes, we do. We're giving away some luxury tropical vacations courtesy of Dreams Resorts and Spas. You could win a 4-day, 3-night, all-inclusive trip for four with the airfare. It's not one of those things where you get a voucher and you got to figure out how to get there. No, no, no, no. This is full-blown. It's to your choice of 16 Dreams Resorts throughout Mexico. 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
0: 200 block of West Milton traffic control, 1200 block of Fortunate Jersey in Youngsville traffic control, 100 Turlings Drive in Marcel traffic control, 600 Church at 4th in Youngsville traffic control, and the 100 block of St. Nazaire and Broussard is going to be traffic control. And that's about it. Another update's on the way in 10 minutes or less at 94.5 KSMB.
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0: Acadiana's number one hit music station, 94.5 KSUB. A lot of sunshine today, plus the heat. The heat index 100 to 108. The AC's never going to shut off. Today's high on the on the paper here, TV10, Weather Channel, 95. But what it feels like, that's what you got to be concerned about. 100 to 108, right now at 77. So yesterday, it kind of made the news a little bit. And I'm going to bring it up again this morning because it was to the right of us. We're in Louisiana. Next to us is Mississippi. The state was shaking yesterday, like up and down. And apparently it was what they're saying is, I don't know, earthquake. It hasn't been confirmed. That's what people are assuming. I mean, what else would it be? And then did some digging and found out that there's apparently some kind of volcano or something. Is it true? Is this what I read? That there's a volcano underneath Mississippi, but it's been dormant for tens of hundreds of millions of years, and it's not supposed to do anything. I don't know. The whole state's shaking. You don't know what it is. Let's see. But there is a dormant volcano below us. Huh. Oh, maybe it woke up. That's the only thing I can think of. That's all I know. I have no other information, but it was just so close to us here in Louisiana. I was kind of concerned about that. That's a little too close to home. And they've had some in the past. They've had some along the Mississippi, but they were saying that the state, like different parts of the state, different counties were shaking, like South Mississippi, Central Mississippi, and North North Mississippi were all shaking yesterday. And nobody has yet said exactly what it is, even though they've had some like earthquakes in the area in the past. But that was more like over towards Memphis in that area, nearby Tennessee, but still close enough. So I don't know what it was. Anybody get a report, let me know. That should be concerning. That's close to us, way too close to us here. We have an Ella Langley flyaway. Now, I have like all the details here. You just got to decide who's going to go with you. I've got the airfare for you and a friend. I've got tickets to see Ella Langley at Red Rocks in Colorado. This is where you got to go see a show. I mean, there's a lot of great venues out there, but Red Rocks Amphitheater outdoors in Colorado for the Dandelion Tour. October 7th is the date. Make sure you're free. We'll fly you and a friend there. We'll give you a hotel for a few nights and some great seats at Red Rocks in Colorado to see this concert. It's going to be amazing. Ella Langley, you could be there. Keyword to text in this morning is closest, C-L-O-S-E-S-T, and you'll text it in to 95819. Remember the song she had, 2024, Closest to Heaven? All right, that's the keyword, closest. Text it in to 95819. That's your national keyword. Text it in now. 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
0: All right. A little activity this morning going on. Traffic control, 300 block of Acadian Hills Lane. Also, 3100 Vero School Road. A minor accident there. 200 block of West Milton. Traffic control. 100 block of Bordette's going to be traffic control. 100 Trillings Drive at Marcel. Traffic control. More traffic control. 100 St. Nazaire and Broussard. Please slow down in all school zones no matter where you are in Louisiana. Another update's on the way in less than 15 minutes here at 94.5 KSMB.
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1: Weather.
5: Warm, muggy, and mostly sunny to kick off this Tuesday. Temperatures back starting in the mid to upper 70s. As we head into the afternoon, mid 90s again with a heat index right around 108 degrees. Skies turn partly sunny. And just like Monday, there will be a round of isolated showers and thunderstorms as rain chances increase to 30% after your lunch break. From the Storm Team 10 Weather Center, I'm Chris Kozar.
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Acadiana's number one hit music station, 94.5 KSMB. If you're watching football last night, you saw her along with Tom Cruise. It's Bobby Novus in the morning. Let's start a music rumor this morning, though I think it may be true. I'm just going to kind of follow up on it. So Stagecoach is going to be making some dreams come true for some Florida Georgia Line fans. The Country Music Festival announced its lineup for next year. And Brian Kelly and Tyler Hubbard are set to take the stage under the name Florida Georgia Line. Are they back together?

0: Acadiana's number one hit music station, 94.5 KSMB. Cruz spent a record-breaking 24 weeks at number one on the Billboard Hot Country Song Chart. And there's a rumor that Florida Georgia Line could be getting back together because they were announced as a group for Stagecoach for next year's lineup. Brian Kelly and Tyler Hubbard are going to be taking the stage as Florida Georgia Line. That's the whole reason I was playing the song this morning. Let's see what happens with that. If it's not till next year, I mean, they still got time to, like, change their mind, get wishy-washy. Oh, I don't know if getting back together is a good idea. Yes, it is a good idea. Do it, please. It'll be very hot today. Stay hydrated if you're going to be outside doing stuff, whether it's 5 minutes or 5 hours. All of you that work outside in construction, HVAC, plumbers, oil field, you're working at a pipe yard, sweating like crazy. You don't get off till 6 o'clock tonight. Roofers, delivery drivers, we need our packages. Even if they go to the wrong address, we'll get them. Just, we need them, but we need you hydrated as well. So stay hydrated. High today, mid-90s. Heat index will be 100 to 108. Temperature right now is 77. The Red Dress Run, first one ever, is happening in Lafayette. 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It's going to be happening Saturday, November 7th, downtown Lafayette from noon till 5. 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Then you can go home and sleep until Sunday. But you want to be a part of it? The Red Dress link to get registered, get you and your friend registered right now, is at KSMB.com. Happy birthday if your birthday is today, September 15th. It's payday for a lot of you. Also, happy anniversary if your anniversary is today. So, belated birthday, Sandy Wyatt. From Charlie, Sam, and Sadie, happy belated birthday big party at the fruit stand in Brobridge. All right. In the parking lot or inside? I'd do it inside. It's kind of hot. Belated birthday. Also, Messiah Gotch in Arnaville, happy birthday to you today. Brandon and Nicole Angel, 25 years together. They've never had a fight. They're in Cecilia. Congratulations. Happy anniversary to you. Also, Brielle Frugier in Cecilia is 11. Paisley Domain, happy 14 today. All these local celebrities. One more says, my name is Bryce, and I'll be 23 years old. Me and my coworker, David, listen to 94.5 KSMB every morning. Bobby rocks. Well, happy birthday to you, Bryce. Hope you have a great day. Celebrity birthdays, John Bradley is 38 from Game of Thrones. Prince Harry, Meghan Markle's husband. I don't know why the media beats up on them so much. I mean, I don't get it. I've tried. What is that? What is the hate? Is it just like is it just like New York that hates them, or what is it? I don't see the problem. Like, I used to watch Meghan Markle when she was on Suits before the whole Prince Harry thing. So why is everybody like not, I don't say everybody, a lot of people don't like him. What's the deal? Prince Harry, enjoy your birthday. Happy 42. Tom Hardy is 49 today. Sophie Dahl is 49. Jimmy Carr is 54 today. Josh Charles, 55. KG's 57 from Naughty by Nature. Dina Lohan, that's Lindsay's mom, is 64. Dan Marino, 65 today. If you like 80s music, the Crash Test Dummies, the drummer, 66. Mitch George is 66 today. Oliver Stone is 80. Tommy Lee Jones is 80. Now check this out. Today is National, not one, but Double Cheeseburger Day. National Tackle Kids Cancer Day. National Online Learning Day. It's National IT Professionals Day. We need all of you too. National Linguini Day. National Felt Hat Day. National Neonatal Nurses Day, National Cheese Toast Day, National Voter Registration Day, and that's it. 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I'll have more names tomorrow morning right after 7:35.
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0: 300 block of Gilbert Road at Bell Downs. A minor accident there. Also 1000 West Florida Switch Road to University. A stall vehicle. 300 Acadian Hills. It'll be traffic control this morning. 3100 Vero. A minor accident there. 200 block of Portland Avenue at Armour. A minor accident. Also 100 block of Bordette's going to be traffic control. 200 block of West Milton traffic control. 1200 Fortune at Jersey and Youngsville traffic control. And 100 St. Nazaire and Broussard traffic control. Please slow down in all school zones no matter where you are in Louisiana. Another update's on the way in 10 minutes or less right here.
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1: From the KLFY Newsroom, I'm George Faust. We begin with a story developing here in Lafayette, where police responded to the scene of a shooting last night. According to Lafayette police, officers responded to the 200 block of Surrey Street just after 9 p.m. Police say they established a crime scene and are working to find out what led to the shooting. No word yet on any victims. Anyone with information has asked to call Lafayette Crime Stoppers at 232-TIPS. In other news this morning, the Louisiana insurance market gets a big change. Property Insurance Company of America is taking over all commercial policies held by the Louisiana Citizens Company. In a lunch announcement Monday, Governor Jeff Landry says the move will strengthen the state's insurance market and increase competition, something that's been a focus for lawmakers. Let's look at some of the news headlines. I'm George Faust from the KLFY Newsroom.
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2: Warm, muggy, and mostly sunny to kick off this Tuesday. Temperatures back starting in the mid to upper 70s. As we head into the afternoon, mid 90s again with a heat index right around 108 degrees. Skies turn partly sunny. And just like Monday, there will be a round of isolated showers and thunderstorms as rain chances increase to 30% after your lunch break. From the Storm Team 10 Weather Center, I'm Chris Cozart.
3: It is sunny and 77.
0: 94.5 KSMB traffic update.
3: 2900 East Milton, East Brookdale, Youngsville traffic control. Also, the 200 block of Portland Avenue at Armour, minor accident. 300 block of Gilbo Road at Bell Downs, not far from West Congress, a minor accident. 1000 West Gloria Switch Road at University, Carecrow, stalled vehicle. 3100 Barrow, traffic accident, unknown injuries. 100 block of Bordette, traffic control. 200 West Milton, traffic control. And finally, 100 St. Nazaire Road and Broussard, traffic control. Please slow down in all school zones. Observe those signs. Another update's on the way at about 8:10 here at 94.5 KSMB.
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Bobby Novosad in the morning with a song the entire car can sing in the car rider line.

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2: 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Weather today, very hot and sunny, and maybe some rain this afternoon. That's going to be mid-afternoon, the usual 30% chance. It may rain here, but not where you are, or vice versa. Heat index 100 to 108. It is 77 right now. Gas prices out of control. I paid, what did I pay in Texas? It was kind of, I got Bucky's gas. You know, there's something, we got to get our Bucky's over here. It's taking too long. I don't know what's going on. It's taking way too long to get the Bucky's going. They have two Bucky's in, I would say, outside of Houston. They're 15 miles apart, not 150 or 300 like you see the signs all the time when you're traveling. They're 15 miles apart on 290. So can we speed up the Bucky's on I-10 here in Lafayette? What, I don't know what's taking so long. If you see any framing going up, I know that they have flattened the that entire area there. They've built it up and flattened it. So what's next? They put the gas tanks in the ground. I'm not really sure. It's just taking a long time. But I got some Texas gas. I think I paid $3.60 for that, a gallon. Be glad you're not in California. There is a place in California, they're charging almost $10 a gallon. $10 a gallon. That's premium. And it's a place called Gorda by the Sea, a remote gas station on Highway 1 in Big Sur in Monterey County. It's one of those places, I looked it up, like there's nothing else out there. You have no choice, which is a shame. That is officially gouging, right? So the average right now in California, you thought it was high here? It's almost double, over $6 a gallon. That's for the cheap gas. That's according to AAA. But Gorda by the Sea, a remote gas station on Highway 1 in Big Sur, almost $10. Well, let me just say it, $9.99, if that'll soften it. Because the gas pump cannot display the fourth digit. I'm laughing, but it's not funny. Yeah, they didn't prepare for that. The gas pump cannot put $10. There's not enough room on the screen, so they put $9.99. Shame on them. They know they don't have to charge that much, but there's nothing else there. There's nothing else out there. Like, you know, you see that lone station or convenience store somewhere when you're driving, you know there's nothing like for another 85 miles, and you go ahead and top off. That's what I do. I top off. Right there, if I'm passing that station, I'm going to go ahead and chance it and keep going. $10 a gallon. So here in Louisiana, we're doing pretty good as far as the gas price. I mean, could be lower. Red Dress Run. You ready to clown and have a good time? Save the date in your phone because it's going to be happening. The first ever Red Dress Run, Saturday, November 7th in downtown Lafayette. It's not really a run. It's a bar crawl. And it's going on for 5 hours. It's sponsored by 94.5 KSMB and Barcheck Spine and Joint. You got to be 21 or older. It's a bar crawl. Get your red dress. Where do you go? Like if it's your first one, you get on Amazon, you go to River Ranch, you get a really good one. Where do you go to get a red dress? Goodwill, because you know you're going to tear it up, maybe. 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I believe the registration fee is only like $25. 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
3: 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Traffic update.
2: It's gotten super busy. I-10 eastbound in Lafayette. Unknown injuries. That's I-10 eastbound. 5600 Johnson at Ambassador Caffrey. Accident there. It's a minor, but it's going to slow things down. 2900 East Milton, East Brookdale, and Youngsville Traffic Control. Also, 200 block of Portland Avenue at Armour, a minor accident. Traffic control, 300 block of Acadian Hills Lane. 3100 Vero School Road, an accident, unknown injuries. Traffic control, 100 block of Bordette and 100 St. Nazaire and Broussard. Traffic control, another update is coming up in about 10 minutes or less at 94.5 KSMB.
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You know how this online scrolling is supposed to be bad for us? Actually, there's a new type of scrolling that's supposed to be good for us. I got that coming up.

0: Hey, music station 94.5 KSB. I was just watching a video of a couple in Florida that was out for a walk, Labor Day weekend. They were out for a walk and they got hit by lightning. They survived, but I've got the, we'll say, I can't claim it was a lightning hit. I think it was like a static discharge, but it sure knocked me on my butt. It happened one time. I said, what was, and I was able to say, what was that? And lightning, I heard the thunder and the lightning, and all I know is I was knocked back like 10 feet. Maybe that's why I'm so screwed up. Like, I don't know, but I know what happened to me. I had no burn marks or nothing, but it sure did knock me back. But I'm watching this couple, and they were on like a sidewalk, and they were just walking in Florida. Yesterday, I was in the pool, and I heard boom, boom, boom, boom, boom, like to the southeast. And I said, it's time to get out of the water. My belief is if you can hear it, get out of the water. That's how I think. And I think, is it like 20, 25 miles, lightning can still strike? Let's say the lightning is striking in Lydia. It could also strike where I am. I think it's like a 20-mile range. It's just nothing you want to mess around with. So I saw these people. I said, I could relate to that. They were laying on the sidewalk. They're okay. They're doing fine, but this was Labor Day weekend. They were showing like police cam video of this couple on the sidewalk. So it may happen again today. If you're on the water, in the water, going to be outside, expect that later on today. A slight chance of rain. Partly sunny skies. Heat index 100 to 108. Temperature right now is 81. So let's talk about something that's interesting. And I think I do this. I just subconsciously. Bloom scrolling is supposed to be good for you. That is where you swipe looking for good content to lift your spirits. I am tired of the political stuff. Okay, here's how bad it is. Unless it's like total misinformation, then I got to jump in and comment. That's just me. I can't leave it alone. But then I have to be careful because I'm a public figure. And some of these people like come after you. I'm going to tell your boss. And they'll like put the link to the website to Cumulus Media in Atlanta. What do you think I say? Call them. Call them. I'll give you the number, 404, call them. Call them. But I do try to find positive stuff. But if I see a political figure, anybody, I just go keep scrolling. It's not worth it. Like, unless it's like total misinformation and I jump in and I shouldn't. But bloom scrolling is where you intentionally look for uplifting content. Good stuff. Not people falling out of a chair, this drunk. They're not like that. Heartwarming stories, nature videos. Like I saw these guys save some kittens. And now you have to be careful with AI too. You never know what's fake anymore. But these guys were in a boat on this lake somewhere. I don't know where it was. It wasn't here. But they were on a lake and these kittens start swimming up to this boat one after another, like three kittens. I'm going, okay, that was planned. But then it looked real. And nobody said AI. So then I went with the flow. I said, okay, it's not AI after all. I don't know what to believe anymore. It looked real, but it could have been AI. But everybody was complimenting them, and they were saying, quit dropping litters of dogs and cats in the woods because they're not going to survive. These kittens apparently looked like they were exhausted, didn't know what else to do, so they started swimming toward this boat in this lake. That's what I'm looking for. Heartwarming stories, nature videos, silly clips that make you laugh. That's supposed to be good for you. Because some of this other stuff out there, I don't know. Some people are like, people are lost. But I'm just saying, I'm just observing. Like the political stuff I try to stay out of. You got your opinion. I got mine. They got theirs. Let's leave it at that. We do have something online you can scroll and win. This will make you feel good. Oh, by the way, can we say shout out this morning to Kenneth Granger? Kenneth Granger of Lafayette won the Teddy Swims Flyaway. Congratulations to you. He's going to Orlando to see Teddy Swims, and you could be next. So what we have now, there's going to be a bunch of these too. So sit back, relax, win one. All I'm going to say. We're going to be giving away these getaways, these Dreams Resorts and Spas vacations, 4-day, 3-night, all-inclusive, trips for four, airfare, everything's included. 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
1: 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Traffic update.
0: I-10 eastbound in Lafayette. Be careful. An accident is going to slow you down. Unknown injuries. I-10 eastbound. 5600 Johnson at Ambassador Caffrey. Super busy intersection right now. Plus an accident. Also 300 block of Acadian Hills Lane. Traffic control. And the 100 block of St. Nazaire Road and Broussard. Traffic control. Another update's on the way. 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
2: Warm, muggy, and mostly sunny to kick off this Tuesday. Temperatures back starting in the mid to upper 70s as we head into the afternoon. Mid 90s again with a heat index right around 108 degrees. Skies turn partly sunny. And just like Monday, there will be a round of isolated showers and thunderstorms as rain chances increase to 30% after your lunch break. From the Storm Team 10 Weather Center, I'm Chris Kozar.
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Acadiana's number one hit music station, 94.5 KSMB. You know, vinyl made a comeback. I don't know if anybody's like, actually, are you actually listening to the vinyl or just collecting the vinyl? Then cassettes, are those really coming back? They're making a comeback. CDs are next in line to make a comeback. And 33 years ago today, there's chances that you probably had this CD in your collection. 33 years old today. Counting Crows. Did you have this one?

0: 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Counting Crows, 33 years old today. That album came out 33 years ago today. I never knew what he was saying in that. I mean, I knew the I knew the chorus, but like all the other lyrics, I didn't know what the guy was saying. So I go from one extreme to the next, and that would be this.
1: Hey, turn me up. Miami. That's all my scammers and my kid money.

0: Acadiana's number one hit music station, 94. I can't. Some of the content, the comments I'm reading this morning. So I played the Counting Crows. It's the 33rd year, like 33rd anniversary of that CD when it came out. Everybody, like 80, 90% of people, like just in general, had that CD. There's so many good songs. And someone said, how could you follow up? It's the format, it's not me. How could you follow up Mr. Jones with that song? It's not like bad, but they're making like emojis and stuff. I get what you're saying. Someone else said, can you play Round Here? That was another banger off that CD. Let me see what I could do. 33 years. I can't believe it. Like 33 years have gone by since The Counting Crows came out. So let me work on Round Here. That's like a driving song. Like if you're just cruising along and, you know, you're not stuck in traffic, it's a very cool driving song. So let me work on Round Here this morning. 33 years since The Counting Crows released that CD or that cassette or whatever you had. So vinyl's made a comeback. Cassettes are making a comeback. If you buying cassettes, all I'm going to say is keep them out of the heat and keep a pencil handy. If you know, you know. And also CDs for some reason are making a comeback too. Now you got to find a CD player, right? Weather today, partly sunny skies. I can't look at the screen. These comments are, y'all out of control this morning. Y'all need a stage and a microphone. 30% chance of rain for this afternoon. The heat index 100 to 108, 81 right now. Maybe I'll see you. So I'm playing this weekend at Blue Martini Golden Nugget this Friday night. Saturday night, I'll be at Marley's downtown Lafayette. And I do want to mention Lafayette police are stepping up downtown enforcement. Golf Brew is happening in downtown Lafayette this weekend, this Saturday. And they are stepping up enforcement. They are cracking down. So all the open container violations. I didn't know you could. Okay, some sound really dumb here. I didn't know you could, like, not have an open container in downtown Lafayette. Seriously. I see people walking around all the time. But they're cracking down on open container violations. Public urination. Okay, that's nasty. Open peeping in public. Underage alcohol violations, traffic violations, and some other things. Random possession of marijuana, resisting an officer. I wouldn't do that. Battery, firearm-related offenses. They're going to crack down on all that. They've been cracking down. They're going to crack down some more this weekend. So just letting you know, be good and don't wee-wee in public. We should be good this weekend for Golf Brew and everything else that's going on. The forecast every single day, there's really nothing brewing in the Atlantic. There's something they said keep your eye on, like on the far, far, far eastern side of the Atlantic Ocean. We'll keep our eye on that, but nothing going on in the Gulf for the next 7 days. We should be good, so maybe you want to go to the beach before the weather changes. Look, this weekend, we could be experiencing lows at night anywhere between 68 and 70. That would be fantastic. Eon of Lafayette wants to help you lose stubborn body fat. Now, this is a way to zap it away. What does that mean? They use laser technology to kill unwanted fat cells so they don't come back. You sit back, you relax. Treatments last 20 minutes to an hour. Guys are doing this for flat abs. It is targeted fat reduction. This is not another gimmick. I've done it. I have done it. It works. I wouldn't even be talking about it. Like, they could pay me. I'm still not going to talk about it. But I did it, and it works. Very effective. Ladies are doing this. 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
0: 7200 Johnson Street at Enterprise. 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Service call. Looks like fire trucks and sheriff have been called there. I-10 eastbound at Lafayette. Accident, unknown injuries. 5600 Johnson at Ambassador Caffrey. The big intersection. Minor accident there and a hit and run happened this morning. This is going to be right off Roger Road. So be careful. Be safe. Another update is on the way at about 10 minutes or less here at 94.5 KSMB.
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1: From the KLFY Newsroom, I'm George Faust. We begin with a story developing here in Lafayette, where police responded to the scene of a shooting last night. According to Lafayette police, officers responded to the 200 block of Surrey Street just after 9 p.m. Police say they established a crime scene and are working to find out what led to the shooting. No word yet on any victims. Anyone with information is asked to call Lafayette Crime Stoppers at 232-TIPS. In other news this morning, the Louisiana insurance market gets a big change. Property Insurance Company of America is taking over all commercial policies held by the Louisiana Citizens Company. In a lunch announcement Monday, Governor Jeff Landry says the move will strengthen the state's insurance market and increase competition, something that's been a focus for lawmakers. Let's look at some of the news headlines. I'm George Faust from the KLFY Newsroom.
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2: Warm, muggy, and mostly sunny to kick off this Tuesday. Temperatures back starting in the mid to upper 70s. As we head into the afternoon, mid 90s again with a heat index right around 108 degrees. Skies turn partly sunny. And just like Monday, there will be a round of isolated showers and thunderstorms as rain chances increase to 30% after your lunch break. From the Storm Team 10 Weather Center, I'm Chris Cozart.
3: It is mostly sunny at 82.
0: 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Traffic update.
3: 800 block of Camellia Boulevard. Stalled vehicle. You don't want to be coming over that overpass over that hill and then see that. So be prepared to slow down. 7200 Johnson at Enterprise after Acadiana Mall. Way past the mall. Service call. Looks like fire trucks and sheriff's department around there. I-10 eastbound in Lafayette. A minor accident. 5600 Johnson at Ambassador Caffrey. Accident there. Be careful. Be safe. That is your 94.5 KSMB traffic update.
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safe. Okay, together, number one hit music station, 94.5 KSB. A lot of festivals coming up here. I just hope it cools off soon. But you got all kinds of festivals coming up over the next couple of months. Other things that are happening today. Well, if you are going to be doing anything outside, like even for 5, 10, 15 minutes, stay hydrated. Lots of heat in the forecast today. The main thing is the heat index is going to be 100 to 108. The actual high, if that matters, about 95. But again, heat index 100 to 108. Right now, temperature is 82. So we got a couple of contests going on. This is really cool. Ella Langley is going to be at Red Rocks Big Amphitheater in Colorado, October 7th. We want to send you and a friend there. We have the airfare. We have the hotel. We have the tickets. We just need you to get qualified to win. The key word to text in to do that is closest, and you'll text it in the 95819. How do you know you're qualified? You get a bounce back message in a couple of seconds. Real easy. And it's not the only key word we have, because Kiki has them during the day. Tyski has them in the afternoon. Text them all in. Anytime you hear one, just text it in and save our number. 95819 is where you text it into. National keyword again, closest. Text it in the 95819. Good luck. Kenneth Granger, he won a trip. He's going to, this is really cool, Orlando to see Teddy Swims, one of our latest winners. So congratulations to Kenneth Granger. And you could be next. I want to say your name on the radio. Seriously. So good luck from 94.5 KSMB. If you need a vehicle like now, you cannot wait any longer. You're going to be going on a road trip. You maybe are finding yourself going to ballparks more and more, involved with Girl Scouts or Boy Scouts. Whatever you're doing, you need room, right? 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
0: Hey, it's Bobby Novosad. I am here to promote Elliot, not the morning show. Elliot, who's on weeknights at 7 o'clock here on 94.5 KSMB. 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

0: 5 KSMB, Bobby Nova Saturday morning. When are we going to get a break from all this heat? Looks like, okay, it's not really a break, but it's better than what we're going to have. The low Friday night could be between 68, 69, maybe 70. So high school football, if anything's going on, like any festivities, festivals in this region are going on, activities, 5Ks, 1Ks, walk runs, maybe you got something like a big fair going on, you should be good. The low this Friday night is going to be about 68, is what they're saying right now. Also today, if you need to be at the DMV, like you were planning on going to the Department of Motor Vehicles today in Louisiana, hang it up. I believe they had some issues yesterday, and they're changing the system. They're updating the system to something called Drive 360. And they say it's a significant modernization effort for the agency. They're going to speed things up despite the inconvenience. The Department of Motor Vehicles wants you to have some patience and be ready. The updates are on the way. They're doing this like as I speak. Louisiana residents are advised to stay informed through the OMV's communication channels. Also, the media, that's us, we'll keep you updated. So if there's any like hangups, any glitches for tomorrow, as soon as I find out, I'll let you know. So if you're listening to the show early, like in the 6 o'clock hour, 7 o'clock, 8 o'clock, and you need to go to the DMV, like you got issues with your insurance, registration, paperwork, can't do it today. I believe yesterday they actually started on this, but they're still doing it. Today's the big day. So the Louisiana Office of Motor Vehicles customer service centers are closed for system modernization. We'll keep you updated on that here at 94.5 KSMB. Other things we keep you updated on, we give away some stuff. And we got some dream vacations we're giving away. These are to Mexico. 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How about this? 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The details are waiting for you now at KSMB.com. Mm-hmm.
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5: August-like heat and humidity on this Tuesday afternoon with temperatures back into the mid-90s. It feels like the triple digits here. Partly sunny skies otherwise, and there will be those isolated showers and thunderstorms out there that slowly fade away this evening. So we'll settle back down tonight. Very warm and muggy again. Temperatures into the mid to upper 70s. Still not much changing on your Wednesday. Right back in the mid-90s with more isolated rain for the afternoon. From the Storm Team 10 Weather Center, I'm Chris Cozart.
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0: 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It's going to be so beautiful. 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

0: Better Life with Dr. Sanjay Gupta.
1: If there is one public health message that never gets old, it is this. Screening can save lives. And now there's an easier option to test for colorectal cancer and hopefully catch it really early. For the first time, the American Cancer Society is including a simple blood test among its recommended screening options for average-risk adults 45 and older. Colonoscopy is still the gold standard. Why? Well, it can find and remove precancerous growths before they ever turn into cancer. A blood test can't do that, so this isn't meant to replace that. But here's the thing. About 1 in 3 eligible adults still have not been screened at all. And colorectal cancer is now the leading cause of cancer death for Americans under the age of 50. If what's held you back is the prep or the procedure, this option takes away your last excuse. I'm Dr. Sanjay Gupta, helping you live a better life.

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There's a fall carnival happening October 10th at Broadmoor Elementary. 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

0: Acadiana's number one hit music station, 94.5 KSMB. So we've got that luxury tropical vacation we want to give to your family to go check out Dreams Resorts and Spa. Would you take your kid out of school to go on vacation? Almost 70% of the parents out there said, heck yeah, we would. My mom was one of those moms who really did not have much respect for school. And she was always pulling me out of school. And I didn't like it. But if it was just once in a while, it wouldn't have been so bad. But my mom, man, she just never liked school, that's for sure. 94.5 KSMB.
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2: August like heat and humidity on this Tuesday afternoon with temperatures back into the mid-90s. It feels like the triple digits here. Partly sunny skies otherwise, and there will be those isolated showers and thunderstorms out there that slowly fade away this evening. So we'll settle back down tonight. Very warm and muggy again. Temperatures into the mid to upper 70s. Still not much changing on your Wednesday. Right back in the mid-90s with more isolated rain for the afternoon. From the Storm Team 10 Weather Center, I'm Chris Coates.
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0: 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Sounds like it was absolutely gorgeous. But what everyone's talking about is that she met her husband through a professional matchmaking agency in 2024. 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Would you ever do that, bestie? I need to know. 337-920-KSMB. 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

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No one knows how to put those baby seats in cars. Let's be real. You want to make sure you do that right, though. 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

0: 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This is crazy. So this man in Taiwan, he caught his wife cheating with another man after he saw them on the camera of a robot vacuum. So he sued her and he won, but then she countersued him for invasion of privacy and she won that too. And you know what? He was sent to jail because you can't do that. I know. So crazy. Does your vacuum cleaner film you? We don't have that kind of vacuum cleaner. I want one, but we don't have one. What we do have, though, is an Xbox that the camera comes on all the time. And when you're sitting there on the couch and all of a sudden you see that camera come on, ooh, it's a little creepy. I'm just saying. 94.5 KSMB.
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2: August like heat and humidity on this Tuesday afternoon with temperatures back into the mid 90s. It feels like the triple digits here. Partly sunny skies otherwise, and there will be those isolated showers and thunderstorms out there that slowly fade away this evening. So we'll settle back down tonight. Very warm and muggy again. Temperatures into the mid to upper 70s. Still not much changing on your Wednesday. Right back in the mid 90s with more isolated rain for the afternoon. From the Storm Team 10 Weather Center, I'm Chris Kozar.
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It's your workday bestie, Kiki Garcia, and it is the bestie hour. Coming up this hour, I've got a brand new national keyword for that trip to go see Ella Langley. 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

0: Acadiana's number one hit music station, 94.5 KSMB. 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

0: 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The national keyword this hour is cowgirl. C-O-W-G-I-R-L. I had to think about that. I don't know why. But cowgirl is the national keyword. Text it to 95819. And you could be going to see Ella Langley at Red Rocks. We're going to take care of the hotel, the airfare, the tickets, too. You just have to pick up your cowboy boots and go. Cowgirl is the national keyword. 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

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Now that we're giving away this trip for Ella Langley to Red Rocks, Red Rocks keeps popping up on my TikTok. It looks absolutely beautiful. The national keyword, cowgirl. 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

0: Acadiana's number one hit music station, 94.5 KSMB. The one big thing that fascinates me about TikTok is how different everyone's algorithm really is. I mean, you see something, I see something, my husband sees something, and all three of us, we don't even see the same things. It's kind of ridiculous. So I want to know, what would your significant other see if they looked at your algorithm right now? You could tell me the truth. I'm not going to judge you. 337-920-KSMB. I will tell you right now, mine is all about Secret Lives of Mormon Wives. And I'm still getting a lot of Steve Perry from Journey popping up. Oh, and football, of course. Yeah, that game last night. I'm seeing all the highlights, or lowlights, I should say, because the Broncos did not beat Kansas City. So that's what's on my TikTok. What about you, bestie? 337-920-KSMB. Text me and let me know. 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
3: Weather. August-like heat and humidity on this Tuesday afternoon with temperatures back into the mid-90s. It feels like the triple digits here. Partly sunny skies otherwise, and there will be those isolated showers and thunderstorms out there that slowly fade away this evening. So we'll settle back down tonight. Very warm and muggy again. Temperatures into the mid to upper 70s. Still not much changing on your Wednesday. Right back in the mid-90s with more isolated rain for the afternoon. From the Storm Team 10 Weather Center, I'm Chris Kozar.
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0: 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This is going to be a beautiful night. 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

0: 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That's what I want to know. 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That is number one. 337-920-KSMB. 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

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It is fall carnival time. We're going to kick it off with Broadmoor Elementary, October 10th. We'll see you out there. It's Tyla. New music, Is It Love, on 94.5 KSMB. Is it love?

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The national keyword is cowgirl. Text it to 95819 if you would like to go to Red Rocks to go and see Ella Langley. I know, it's the summer of Ella, right? 94.5.

0: 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It's your workday bestie, Kiki Garcia. I am out of here. Tyski is coming up next. He's got another national keyword for the trip to go see Ella Langley. He's got your 5 o'clock blast off on a Taco Tuesday. Where are we going for happy hour, bestie? That's what I need to know. 94.5 KSMB.
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2: August-like heat and humidity on this Tuesday afternoon with temperatures back into the mid-90s. It feels like the triple digits here. Partly sunny skies otherwise, and there will be those isolated showers and thunderstorms out there that slowly fade away this evening. So we'll settle back down tonight. Very warm and muggy again. Temperatures into the mid to upper 70s. Still not much changing on your Wednesday. Right back in the mid-90s with more isolated rain for the afternoon. From the Storm Team 10 Weather Center, I'm Chris Koza.
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0: Acadiana's number one hit music station, 94.5 KSMB. I am DJ Ty Ski. You can follow me on my socials at DJ TYSKI. And a big shout out to Kenneth Granger, who won that flyaway to go see Teddy Swims in Orlando, Florida. I hope he told his wife that she can go with him, because if he told his friend, he was going to be in some big trouble. But congratulations to him, and you can be a winner just like Kenneth with our next flyaway, which is for Ella Langley to see her in Colorado. Now, you're going to win round trip airfare for two, hotel stay, two tickets to see Ella Langley light up the Red Rocks in Colorado. You've heard about that venue right there, carved into the mountain. I've never been to a concert there, but I heard the acoustics are great. So you need to text the national keyword Cowgirl, C-O-W-G-I-R-L. Text it to the number 95819 right now to get qualified in to win. 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

0: Acadiana's number one hit music station, 94.5 KSMB. What's going on? DJ Ty Ski hanging out with you and talking football. Last night, did the Chiefs look like they're ready to go back to the big game? I don't know. But the way they were playing last night, I guess. Now, Did I have anybody on my fantasy team last night? No, I had Worthy, but he was riding the bench now. I'm afraid to look at my scores because I did bad. I was like the lowest score in the league for us. And, I got to bounce back. But last year when I won all the way, I went 0-3 the first openings in the season. So, who knows? It could turn around. It definitely can. So if you're in a fantasy football league, how did you do over the weekend? I can't wait till Thursday. You know what I mean? Anyways, stick around. 94.5 KSMB.
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4: August-like heat and humidity on this Tuesday afternoon with temperatures back into the mid-90s. It feels like the triple digits here. Partly sunny skies otherwise, and there will be those isolated showers and thunderstorms out there that slowly fade away this evening. So we'll settle back down tonight. Very warm and muggy again. Temperatures into the mid to upper 70s. Still not much changing on your Wednesday. Right back in the mid-90s with more isolated rain for the afternoon. From the Storm Team 10 Weather Center, I'm Chris Cozart.
0: It's 93 and mostly sunny.
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0: Acadiana's number one hit music station, 94.5 KSMB. What's going on? DJ Ty Ski here. And are you dreaming of a luxury tropical vacation for you? Or if you want to take the fam, you can do that too. 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I mean, ladies, you got the spas, so yeah. 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
0: Looks like a hit and run. Suspect leaving the scene. 500 Northwest Evangeline Thruway. Stall vehicle. 500 Northwest Evangeline Thruway. What did they do? Hit a vehicle and then ran? I don't know. But there is a minor accident on I-10 in the eastbound lanes right there by I-49. Minor accident, 1901 Louisiana Avenue, 1446 Northwest Evangeline Thruway. Look out for that hit and run suspect leading the scene. And road hazard. Hazard in the roadway, 700 South and I-49. So be careful. Your next traffic update coming up in 30 minutes or less on Acadiana's number one hit music station, 94.5 KSMB.
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Acadiana's number one hit music station, 94.5 KSMB. There it is. That's the song right now that you've been listening for. So you can call in and we'll just talk about Chris Brown. That's all. That's all we're going to do. Yeah. Anyways, let me tell you about the Greater Pine Island Teal Festival happening this weekend. It's 3 minutes away, 94.5 KSMB.

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1: August-like heat and humidity on this Tuesday afternoon with temperatures back into the mid-90s. It feels like the triple digits here. Partly sunny skies otherwise, and there will be those isolated showers and thunderstorms out there that slowly fade away this evening. So we'll settle back down tonight. Very warm and muggy again. Temperatures into the mid to upper 70s. Still not much changing on your Wednesday. Right back in the mid-90s with more isolated rain for the afternoon. From the Storm Team 10 Weather Center, I'm Chris Cozart.
2: It's mostly sunny and 93.

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And yes, I know I missed it, but let me tell you about the Greater Pine Island Teal Festival happening. If you're looking for something to do this weekend, it's coming up in 3 minutes on KDN is number one hit music station.

0: Acadiana's number one hit music station, 94.5 KSMB. DJ Ty Ski here. And if you got no plans for this weekend and you want to go hear some great music, the Greater Pine Island Teal Festival is happening in the big old town of Elton. Oh, yes, it's going to be on Main Street at the Cassati Plaza and also at Bonds. Now, who is on the lineup for this Saturday? Well, you got Steve Riley and the Mamou Playboys taking the stage at 10 o'clock in the morning. Also, you got Isaac Lejeune. They got like two stages going, I believe. And 1 o'clock, you got Leroy Thomas and the Zydeco Roadrunners. 1 o'clock, you got another one, Brooks Drost. 4 o'clock, Cajun Strong and the Whiskey Chitta Ramblers. And then 7 o'clock, the Johnson Brothers. And you also got Rusty James playing on a stage out there. So if you got nothing going on, you want to get on out there, check out the Greater Pine Island Teal Festival this Saturday in Elton, 94.5 KSMB.
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0: Hit and run suspect leaving the scene, 500 Northwest Evangeline Thruway. Another hit and run suspect leaving the scene, 1446 Northwest Evangeline Thruway. Minor accident, 101 Beach Drive, 2000 Southeast Evangeline Thruway. Got a traffic accident with injuries. A minor accident, 800 Northwest Evangeline Thruway. I think the Evangeline Thruway is pretty much tied up, so if you got to avoid that area, I would do so. 319 East University Avenue, stalled vehicle, and a minor accident, 812 East Kali Saloon. Be careful out there. Your next traffic update coming up in 30 minutes or less on Acadiana's number one hit music station, 94.5 KSMB.
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I'll tell you all the details coming

0: 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What's going on? DJ Ty Ski hanging out with you. Getting ready for the 5 o'clock blast off, which is brought to you by the Courtesy Automotive Group in Bro Bridge. I know you are ready for that too. Getting ready to get off work, get into some traffic. 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Let me tell you all about what's happening next Saturday. Well, no. Is it next Saturday? No, it's like a couple Saturdays away. On the 26th is the National Seat Check Saturday, happening at the Walmart Supercenter at 2428 West Pinhook Road. 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
0: Hit and run. Suspect leaving the scene. 500 Northwest Evangeline Thruway. 101 Beach Drive. A minor accident. 2000 Southeast Evangeline Thruway. Got a traffic accident with injuries. Minor accident. 812 East Collie Saloon Road. 5300 Cameron Street. Look out for that traffic accident. No injuries. Minor accident. 4415 Ambassador Caffrey Parkway and Collie Saloon. Stalled vehicle. 1298. Coolidge Street, and there is a traffic accident with no injuries. 400 Bjork Road. So be careful out there. Your next traffic update coming up in 30 minutes or less on Acadiana's number one hit music station, 94.5 KSMB.
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1: 94.5 KSMB weather.
2: August-like heat and humidity on this Tuesday afternoon with temperatures back into the mid-90s. It feels like the triple digits here. Partly sunny skies otherwise, and there will be those isolated showers and thunderstorms out there that slowly fade away this evening. So we'll settle back down tonight. Very warm and muggy again. Temperatures into the mid to upper 70s. Still not much changing on your Wednesday. Right back in the mid-90s with more isolated rain for the afternoon. From the Storm Team 10 Weather Center, I'm Chris Cozart.

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0: 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And you know what? This isn't just a race. No, you're not running to get in first place. I don't know if you'd want to do this because it is 21 and up, and who wants to be first place at a bar crawl? Yeah, I mean, what would be the prize, right? A hangover tomorrow, the next day? I don't know, but it is happening downtown Lafayette. It's going to be great. It's going to happen on November 7th from noon to 5, and all the proceeds benefit Hospice of Acadiana. Sign up today by clicking on the Red Dress Run link at ksmb.com.
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0: One last look at traffic this afternoon. 500 Northeast Evangeline Thruway, a hit and run. Traffic accident with injuries. 2000 block of Southeast Evangeline Thruway, a minor accident. 812 East Collie Saloon Road. 5300 Cameron Street. Look out for that traffic accident. No injuries. A minor accident. 4415 Ambassador Caffrey Parkway. 400 Bork Road. There is a traffic accident. No injuries. And another traffic accident. No injuries. 1600 Youngsville Highway. That is in Broussard by Ambassador Caffrey. So be careful out there. If you see traffic happening, shoot me a text, give me a call. 337-920-KSMB, 337-920-5762, 94.5 KSMB.
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1: 94.5 KSMB weather.
13: August-like heat and humidity on this Tuesday afternoon with temperatures back into the mid-90s. It feels like the triple digits here. Partly sunny skies otherwise, and there will be those isolated showers and thunderstorms out there that slowly fade away this evening. So we'll settle back down tonight. Very warm and muggy again. Temperatures into the mid to upper 70s. Still not much changing on your Wednesday. Right back in the mid-90s with more isolated rain for the afternoon. From the Storm Team 10 Weather Center, I'm Chris Cozart.
0: It is 94 and mostly sunny.

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Okay, Deanna's number one hit music station, 94.5 KSMB, and text the national keyword broken, B-R-O-K-E-N, to the number 95819, so you can qualify to win that flyaway to see

0: Canada's number one hit music station, 94.5 KSMB. DJ Tyski hanging out with you and got to share with you all the great things that are happening with Trader Joe's. They are opening their store on Thursday. Exciting, right? I know. And it's offering its unique merchandise and popular items like flaky croissants. I could go for that. And the store's opening marks the specialty grocer's sixth location in Louisiana and the first outside of Baton Rouge and New Orleans metro areas. Now, the store's arrival is anticipated to keep more sales tax dollars in Lafayette and attract customers from the surrounding areas. Now, adding to the city's retail landscape, Trader Joe's success in the grocery industry is evident through its loyal customer base and unique offerings, making it a favorite amongst shoppers. So, have you ever been to Trader Joe's before? If not, you're gonna like it. I'm telling you. 94.5 KSMB.
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0: DJ Ty Ski here, and I'm getting ready to get up out of here. Time for me to go, but before I do, I'll just let you know, it is Nightly with Jade and Tyler coming up next. I always want to say the oldest shows that we had. Remember when it was Nina and Tyler, and then, no, Nina and Elliot, and then it became Elliot. And now it is Nightly with Jade and Tyler, the new duo, and they are going to be up later on this evening. Well, coming up at 6 o'clock as soon as I get out of here. But before I go, let me tell you all about the Ella Langley flyaway we've got for you to win, because she is out there taking the tour by storm, the U.S. actually, with her Dandelion Tour. And she's going to be playing at the Red Rocks Amphitheater October 7th in Colorado, and we want to send you there. So we're going to get you flights for two, so whoever you're taking, hotel stay, two tickets to see Ella Langley. So you need to text the national keyword BROKEN, B-R-O-K-E-N, to the number 95819 to get yourself qualified to win. I'm Ty Ski. I'm out of here. I'll catch you tomorrow. 94.5 KSMB.
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